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4: The forecast calls for a chance of evening showers, clearing near midnight to low 14. Sunny tomorrow and Sunday. Tomorrow's high 26. The overnight low, a nice for sleeping 8 degrees, and Sunday's high 25.
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7: The forecast calls for a chance of evening showers clearing near midnight to low 14. Sunny tomorrow and Sunday. Tomorrow's high 26. The overnight low a nice for sleeping 8 degrees and Sunday's high 25.
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5: The forecast calls for a chance of evening showers clearing near midnight, the low 14. Sunny tomorrow and Sunday. Tomorrow's high 26. The overnight low, a nice for sleeping 8 degrees, and Sunday's high 25.
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5: The forecast calls for a chance of evening showers, clearing near midnight to low 14. Sunny tomorrow and Sunday. Tomorrow's high 26. The overnight low, a nice for sleeping 8 degrees, and Sunday's high 25.
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3: The forecast calls for a chance of evening showers, clearing near midnight to low 14. Sunny tomorrow and Sunday. Tomorrow's high 26. The overnight low, a nice for sleeping 8 degrees, and Sunday's high 25.

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2: The forecast calls for a chance of evening showers clearing near midnight, the low 14. Sunny tomorrow and Sunday, tomorrow's high 26. The overnight low, a nice for sleeping 8 degrees, and Sunday's high 25.
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3: The forecast calls for a chance of evening showers clearing near midnight to low 14. Sunny tomorrow and Sunday. Tomorrow's high 26. The overnight low, a nice for sleeping 8 degrees. And Sunday's high 25.
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day, Potts Farm was a place to go. 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Y'all ain't listening. Them old dirt

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Hey, Timmons. Here's a 2026 Rock on the River artist. I'll make it worth your while. Russell Dickerson. Oh, yeah. On Country 93.1.

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2: The forecast calls for a chance of evening showers clearing near midnight to low 14. Sunny tomorrow and Sunday. Tomorrow's high 26. The overnight low, a nice for sleeping 8 degrees, and Sunday's high 25.
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1: Good morning, I'm John Crawford. No significant progress has been made in 14 months of Canada-U.S. trade negotiations. That from the U.S. Ambassador to Canada, Pete Hoekstra. Hoekstra telling CBC the Americans will keep talking, though, in hopes of reaching an agreement on the future of the Canada-U.S.-Mexico trade deal, as well as other issues. The Trump administration, of course, said this week that the U.S. is not joining Canada and Mexico in extending the free trade deal between the three countries, one that President Donald Trump signed in his first term. A second pipeline from Alberta to the West Coast will be money well spent, according to Canada's energy minister, Tim Hodgson, telling CBC that he's comfortable that the pipeline to take a southern route, largely mirroring the path of the existing Trans Mountain pipeline, is a good investment for Canadian taxpayers. The line to terminate at Delta, BC, is expected to cost more than the $34 billion Trans Mountain expansion, which was massively over budget and delayed. A rather stormy weather pattern to start the summer around these parts. As of Friday, some 55,000 customers were still without power in southern Ontario and Quebec, followed from severe thunderstorms sweeping through on Thursday. Environment Canada says at the peak of the blackouts, more than 214,000 customers were knocked off the grid in Ontario, another 140,000 in Quebec. In the meantime, central Canada continues to suffer through heat and humidity, although there could be more seasonal rainings by Sunday. Two new wildland fires have turned up in northeastern Ontario, one of them Cochrane 26. It's burning about 27 kilometers south of Hearst, with boaters in the area urged to move to shore as bombers scoop water nearby. There's also a new smaller fire, Sudbury 13. It's burning east of Highway 144. Crews making good progress there. Timmins 16 now being held, while Timmins 9 remains active. Pop superstar Taylor Swift and NFL quarterback Travis Kelce, as expected, tied the knot Friday in a star-studded ceremony at New York's Madison Square Garden, one officiated by comedian Adam Sandler. The event shut down one of Manhattan's busiest corridors and brought out Hollywood's A-list, while Swifties gathered outside, some singing her tunes. And ahead of the festivities, the billionaire singer and wealthy athlete donated $26 million U.S. to more than 20 charities. In sports, Dylan Cease struck out 9 in 7 innings. The Blue Jays over the Mariners 2-0. FIFA World Cup, Argentina 3, Cape Verde 2, Colombia 1, Ghana 0. Egypt and Australia playing to a scoreless draw. In the CFL, the Rough Riders beat the Red Blacks 27-22. At Wimbledon, Canada's Felix Auger-Aliassime moving on to the fourth round with a win over Michael Zhang of the U.S.
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1: It'll be sunny today, a high of 26, a humidex 27, clear tonight, dropping to 9, sunny again on Sunday with a high of 25.
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9: It'll be sunny today, a high of 26, a humidex 27, clear tonight, dropping to 9, sunny again on Sunday with a high of 25.
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3: It'll be sunny today, a high of 26, a humidex 27. Clear tonight, dropping to 9. Sunny again on Sunday with a high of 25.
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1: Good morning, I'm John Crawford. It has been a pattern of sunshine, heat, humidity, thunderstorms, and sometimes resulting in damage and power outages to start the summer in Ontario and Quebec. Some 55,000 customers were still without power in southern Ontario and Quebec as of Friday, fallout from severe thunderstorms sweeping through on Thursday. The Hydro One says crews are continuing to uncover extensive damage, which lengthened restoration times. Environment Canada says at the peak of the blackouts, more than 214,000 customers were knocked off the grid in Ontario, another 140,000 in Quebec. In the meantime, heat warnings are persisting from Windsor to Barrie to Kingston. The U.S. ambassador to Canada suggests there has been no significant progress made in 14 months of Canada-U.S. trade talks. Still, Pete Hoekstra tells CBC that the Americans will continue negotiating in hopes of reaching a deal on the future of the Canada-U.S.-Mexico trade agreement. This week, the Trump administration said that the U.S. is not joining Canada and Mexico in extending the free trade deal between the three countries. About that proposed southern pipeline from the Edmonton region to Delta, B.C., economists and industry analysts suggest that government money may be both a worthwhile and necessary investment. The pipeline cost an estimated $35 billion. While the project is technically a public-private partnership, just 10% would be in the hands of Calgary-based Pembina Pipeline Corporation. At first, Ottawa and Alberta would control 90% of the project. University of Calgary economist Ken Fellows says that increased employment as well as higher royalties and revenues to governments are benefits that would spill over to other parts of the federal and provincial economies. A Burlington couple was sentenced to life in prison Friday after being found guilty of murdering a 12-year-old and torturing his younger brother, both in their care. 47-year-old Becky Hamber and 45-year-old Brandy Cooney also received consecutive concurrent terms for forcible confinement and other crimes. The older boy was severely malnourished when he died in 2022. He was known as the country gentleman. Musician Tommy Hunter, a fixture in Canadian living rooms for decades with his long-running CBC TV show, has died at the age of 89. The London, Ontario native died of natural causes at a retirement home on Thursday, surrounded by his family. In sports, it was a rematch of last year's American League Championship Series. The Blue Jays shutting out the Mariners 2-0. FIFA World Cup, Argentina 3, Cape Verde 2, Colombia 1, Ghana 0. Egypt and Australia playing to a scoreless draw. In the CFL, the Rough Riders beat the Red Blacks 27-22. And at Wimbledon, Canada's Félix Auger-Aliassime advanced to the fourth round with a win over Michael Jung of the U.S.
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1: It'll be sunny today, a high of 26, a humidex 27, clear tonight, dropping to 9, sunny again on Sunday with a high of 25.
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8: It'll be sunny today, a high of 26, a humidex 27, clear tonight, dropping to 9, sunny again on Sunday, but a high of 25.
7: From the back roads to the highways.
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sky. 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
3: 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And I have something so exciting for you. 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
4: 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On Sunday, March 8th, 2026, at approximately 4:39 in the afternoon, a man was seen on CCTV camera entering Home Depot Timmins, empty-handed, but at 4:45, he's seen leaving the store pushing a flat cart with a Weber barbecue valued at $1,199. He passed all points of sale, making no attempt to pay. The male is described as white, wearing a gray hoodie with the hood up over a gray ball cap with a flat peak, blue jeans, and green rubber boots. You'll find his photo on the MyTimmonsNow.com website and on the Crime Stoppers website at cdcrimestoppers.ca. 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You will not be identified and will not have to testify in court, and if your information leads to an arrest, you could be eligible for a reward of up to $2,000. 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
1: Good morning, I'm John Crawford. No significant progress has been made in 14 months of Canada-U.S. trade negotiations. That from the U.S. Ambassador to Canada, Pete Hoekstra. Hoekstra telling CBC the Americans will keep talking, though, in hopes of reaching an agreement on the future of the Canada-U.S.-Mexico trade deal, as well as other issues. The Trump administration, of course, said this week that the U.S. is not joining Canada and Mexico in extending the free trade deal between the three countries, one that President Donald Trump signed in his first term. A second pipeline from Alberta to the West Coast will be money well spent, according to Canada's energy minister, Tim Hodgson, telling CBC that he's comfortable that the pipeline to take a southern route, largely mirroring the path of the existing Trans Mountain pipeline, is a good investment for Canadian taxpayers. The line to terminate at Delta, BC, is expected to cost more than the $34 billion Trans Mountain expansion, which was massively over budget and delayed. A rather stormy weather pattern to start the summer around these parts. As of Friday, some 55,000 customers were still without power in southern Ontario and Quebec, fallout from severe thunderstorms sweeping through on Thursday. Environment Canada says at the peak of the blackouts, more than 214,000 customers were knocked off the grid in Ontario, another 140,000 in Quebec. In the meantime, central Canada continues to suffer through heat and humidity, although there could be more seasonal readings by Sunday. Two new wildland fires have turned up in northeastern Ontario. One of them, Cochrane 26, it's burning about 27 kilometers south of Hearst, with boaters in the area urged to move to shore as bombers scoop water nearby. There's also a new smaller fire, Sudbury 13. It's burning east of Highway 144. Crews making good progress there. Timmins 16 now being held while Timmins 9 remains active. Pop superstar Taylor Swift and NFL quarterback Travis Kelce, as expected, tied the knot Friday in a star-studded ceremony at New York's Madison Square Garden, one officiated by comedian Adam Sandler. The event shut down one of Manhattan's busiest corridors and brought out Hollywood's A-list, while Swifties gathered outside, some singing her tunes. And ahead of the festivities, the billionaire, singer, and wealthy athlete donated $26 million U.S. to more than 20 charities. In sports, Dylan Cease struck out 9 in 7 innings. The Blue Jays over the Mariners 2-0. FIFA World Cup, Argentina 3, Cape Verde 2, Colombia 1, Ghana 0. Egypt and Australia playing to a scoreless draw. In the CFL, the Rough Riders beat the Red Blacks 27-22. At Wimbledon, Canada's Felix Auger-Aliassime moving on to the fourth round with a win over Michael Zhang of the U.S.
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1: It'll be sunny today, a high of 26, a humidex 27, clear tonight, dropping to 9, sunny again on Sunday with a high of 25.
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1: Good morning. If you're wondering what to do today, head on over to the Mount Joy Farmers Market on Riverside. 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Take your time walking through and check out everything the local vendors have to offer. 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
9: It'll be sunny today, a high of 26, a humidex 27. Clear tonight, dropping to 9. Sunny again on Sunday with a high of 25.
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15: It'll be sunny today, a high of 26, a humidex 27, clear tonight, dropping to 9, sunny again on Sunday, but a high of 25.
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8: It'll be sunny today, a high of 26, a humidex 27, clear tonight, dropping to 9, sunny again on Sunday, with a high of 25.
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2: Good morning. If you're wondering what to do with your Saturday, the Mountjoy Farmers Market on Riverside is the place to be, and we're here until noon. 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

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I'm giving up on love. 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
7: It'll be sunny today, a high of 26, a humidex 27, clear tonight, dropping to 9, sunny again on Sunday, but a high of 25.
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6: It'll be sunny today, a high of 26, a humidex 27, clear tonight, dropping to 9, sunny again on Sunday with a high of 25.
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1: Good afternoon. I'm John Crawford. It could be another history-making match for Canada this afternoon in their round of 16 match against 7th-ranked Morocco, the Canadians' toughest test yet. Fans across the country will be cheering on the Canadians while disappointed the match isn't being played in Toronto or Vancouver. It's set for Houston Stadium in Texas, with many Canadians expected to be there. U.S. President Donald Trump is promising a really long speech at Washington, D.C.'s National Mall tonight, part of 4th of July celebrations, despite the extreme heat, to, in his words, show that I can do anything. As it is, the number of 4th of July events from D.C. to Philadelphia have been canceled over the heat, and Trump's speech itself may be impacted by potential thunderstorms tonight. North of the border, meantime, the Royal Canadian Air Force and the U.S. Air Force appear together in the sky over Ottawa, marking the 4th of July. Two CF-18 Hornets to fly alongside a pair of American F-35 Lightning II jets. No significant progress has been made in 14 months of Canada-U.S. trade negotiations. That from the U.S. Ambassador to Canada, Pete Hoekstra. Hoekstra telling CBC the Americans will keep talking, though, in hopes of reaching an agreement on the future of the Canada-U.S.-Mexico trade deal, as well as other issues. The Trump administration, of course, said this week that the U.S. is not joining Canada and Mexico in extending the free trade deal between the three countries, one that President Donald Trump signed in his first term. A second pipeline from Alberta to the West Coast will be money well spent, according to Canada's energy minister, Tim Hodgson, telling CBC that he's comfortable that the pipeline to take a southern route, largely mirroring the path of the existing Trans Mountain pipeline, is a good investment for Canadian taxpayers. The line to terminate at Delta, BC, is expected to cost more than the $34 billion Trans Mountain expansion, which was massively over budget and delayed. A loud splash in the family pool at 4 a.m.? So it went for a North Bay family who discovered a surprise visitor in their backyard pool, a young moose. After leaving the pool before heading back in and then out again, the confused moose eventually rested behind a golf net. The Ministry of Natural Resources and firefighters were called in. They were able to tranquilize and remove the frightened animal. In sports, two round of 16 matches today. The FIFA World Cup, as mentioned off the top, it's Canada playing Morocco at 1 p.m., France facing Paraguay in a 5 p.m. start. On Saturday, it was Argentina 3, Cape Verde 2, Colombia 1, Ghana 0. Egypt and Australia play to a scoreless draw. In baseball, the Blue Jays shut out the Mariners 2-0, Dylan Cease striking out 9 over 7 innings. And in the CFL, the Rough Riders beat the Red Blacks 27-22.
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1: It'll be sunny today, a high of 26, a humidex 27, clear tonight, dropping to 9, sunny again on Sunday with a high of 25.

0: 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From coast to coast, this is the show that brings the country together one song at a time. It's time to count down the 30 biggest songs of the week. 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
1: Hello, this is Kate Ryan, and I would love to welcome you to a special edition of the Cross Canada Country Countdown. It's in celebration of our great country. This week, we are counting down your top 30 favorite Canadian country songs of all time. 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
1: We're kicking off our all-time favorite Canadian country songs with one that isn't just a song. This one is a national institution. Stompin' Tom Connors wrote the hockey song in 1973, and it's been played in NHL arenas from coast to coast ever since. The chorus is something every Canadian knows by heart. The good old hockey game is the best game you can name. Okay, I'll leave it to the professionals. But anyway, in 2018, it was inducted into the Canadian Songwriters Hall of Fame at a ceremony during a Leafs game in Toronto. Murray, who voted for Stompin' Tom, said Stompin' Tom is the best Canadian storyteller ever. You need to include him. So let's start things off with song number 30, The Hockey Song by Stompin' Tom Connors.

0: And that was song number 29. Carolyn Dawn Johnson with Complicated. One of our listeners, Lori, went on to tell us a great memory of that song. She said, my daughter and I were listening to Complicated while driving one day when she was around 5 years old. She was singing so sweetly, and it was then I realized she was singing so constipated. She had no idea what that even meant until I told her. And we still joke about it today. Oh, the memories.
1: Number 28.
0: Before Dallas Smith was even racking up number one hits on Canadian country radio, and by the way, he has more of them than any other male Canadian artist in history, well, he was the lead singer of a rock band called Default. So when he stepped into country music back in 2011, nobody quite knew what to expect. The answer came with his very first single, Somebody Somewhere. It was nominated for Single of the Year at the CCMA Awards and launched one of the most decorated careers in Canadian country music history. Though Dallas has said he grew up in a household where country was king.
2: I grew up, my mom playing a ton of country music, so it was always in the background. And there was a lot of songs that appealed to me when I was even in my rock phase, that there was some stuff that I pulled out that I still really, really enjoyed from the country world. And then when guitar-driven stuff really started coming in a lot more, I really started falling in love and paying attention to a lot of what's going on in country radio. So
0: Jessica writes, Somebody Somewhere is my favorite. It was a difficult time I was going through, and the song really said the words that I needed to hear. With song number 28 on our special countdown, this is Dallas Smith with Somebody Somewhere.

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1: Hi, this is Tim Hicks, born and raised in Niagara Falls, Ontario. And this is the Cross Canada Country Countdown.

0: Tim Hicks takes spot number 27 with no truck song. Randy goes on to tell us, great song. Sounds even better with the volume just cranked.
1: Number 26.
0: Now, this next Canadian pick comes from a Scottish kid who moved to Canada at just 16 years of age with his family. Johnny Reed grew up in Brampton, Ontario, went to university in Quebec where he played varsity football, and eventually he found his way to Nashville and a country music career. Darlin' is actually a song that's been recorded by everyone, from Tom Jones to Barbara Mandrell. But Johnny Reed kind of made it his own and introduced it to a whole new generation of Canadian country fans. Here was song number 26 on our countdown this week. This is Darlin' by Johnny Reed.
2: Duh.

0: And that was song number 26, voted by you, the listener, Johnny Reed with Darlin'. Coming up next, we will have song number 25, and we're going to head all the way back to the early 60s for a song that was originally written by Australian country music singer Jeff Mack. But our next artist gave it a North American makeover lyrically, and it became one of his biggest hits. That song is coming up when we return to this special edition of the Cross Canada Country Countdown.
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1: Number 25.
0: Hank Snow was born in Brooklyn, Nova Scotia, and he became one of the biggest names in country music history, eventually being inducted into the Country Music Hall of Fame. Oh, I've been everywhere. See, you even want to sing it when you hear it. But I've Been Everywhere was originally written in Australia, with Australian places listed throughout. But when it landed in Hank's hands in 1962, he had the lyrics completely rewritten using a North American atlas. The result was a tongue-twisting, rapid-fire list of cities that hit number one on the country charts. Brenda writes us, "My daddy loved this kind of singing. Voting for him." So here was song number 25. This is Hank Snow, and I've Been Everywhere.

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1: Number 23.
0: Paul Brandt was working as a pediatric nurse in Calgary when his music career took off. His demo tape made its way from Warner Canada all the way down to Nashville. And when this song hit in 1996, he became the first male Canadian country singer to crack the top 10 on the Billboard Hot Country Songs chart in the United States since Hank Snow back in 1974. Jeremy writes us, "This was my wife and I's song, if you can believe it, when we were dating. It's a love song with a twist." Here was song number 23 on our special countdown. This is Paul Brandt, "My Heart Has a History."

0: That was song number 23 from Paul Brand, and My Heart Has a History. Coming up, we will have your 22nd pick of the favorite Canadian song of all time. And it comes from a guy who got his start as a DJ at Rooster's Country Cabaret Bar in Pitt Meadows, BC. It kicks us off when we return to the Cross Canada Country Countdown, our special Canada Day edition.
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0: Aaron Pritchett was in a songwriting session when the phrase, "Hold my beer," just popped into his head. They wrote the song for a laugh, never intending to record it, never even expecting it to go anywhere. But guess what? It went gold in Canada, won Songwriter of the Year at the CCMA Awards, and became one of the most memorable hooks in Canadian country music history. And Julie writes us, "Aaron Pritchett, every stupid thing I've done started with Hold My Beer." And watch this. Here was song number 22 on our countdown. This is Hold My Beer with Aaron Pritchett.

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0: 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That was song number 22 by Aaron Prochet. Hold my beer.
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0: Dean Brody had a simple goal with this next song. Celebrate what makes a Canadian summer unique. In his words, there's a little bit of Canadiana thrown in there, and I'm hoping people love it. Well, guess what? They did. It hit number one on the Billboard Canada Country Chart and set the record for the most played song ever at Canadian Country Radio in a single week. 1,817 spins, to be exact. Platinum certified. And honestly, every time summer rolls around, this one just feels so right. Here with song number 21, this is Dean Brody and Canadian Summer.

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1: Welcome back to a special edition where we're counting down your picks for the greatest Canadian country songs of all time. I'm your host, Kate Ryan.
0: Number 20.
1: Terry Clark grew up in Medicine Hat, Alberta. And when she got to Nashville, she did something very few artists could ever pull off. She walked into a record label with nothing but her guitar and her voice. And then she walked out with a deal. Her very first single hit the top three on both the U.S. and Canadian country charts right out of the starting gate. No slow build, no years of grinding at radio, just straight to the top. As Dina writes, Terry is an amazing artist and human who deserves all the good that comes her way. Followed her for years, and this is still the greatest song ever. Here was song number 20 on our special countdown. This is Terry Clark with Better Things to Do.

0: as voted by you, our listeners. That was song number 20 from Terry Clark, Better Things to Do.
1: Number 19.
0: Jess Moskaluk was a Saskatchewan girl who burst onto Canadian country radio back in 2014 with a song that compared a toxic relationship to an addiction that gets you high and leave you a mess. Cheap Wine and Cigarettes, in its first week, it was the most added song on Canadian country radio. It went platinum and made Moskaluk the first female Canadian artist to earn a gold record since Shania Twain back in 2004. Now, a decade later, she says she's still the same person she was when she started, but her songwriting has grown with every new experience that life has thrown at her.
2: I don't see a different person. I'm very consistently who I am, but I see growth, and I should, because I started releasing music when I was 19 years old. So definitely not a different person. I know exactly who that person is and was, and I'm still her, but, you know, with different musical tastes and different views on life and different world experiences to add to her songs now.
0: Our listener Tim goes on to write, "When I hired her for Canada Day in St. Catharines, it got really windy and she was helping us replace the sandbags before her show that had been moved due to high winds. I was like, this girl must have grown up on a farm." Here was song number 19 on our special countdown. This is Jess Moskaluk with Cheap Wine and Cigarettes.
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0: That was song number 19. Jess Moskaluk, Cheap Wine and Cigarettes.
1: Number 18.
0: Doc Walker has been one of the most consistent acts in Canadian country music for well over 3 decades. And according to Chris Thorsteinson, that didn't happen by accident. From the very beginning, the band had a very clear vision of what they wanted to sound like, and they've never strayed from it. Here's Chris on that signature sound.
2: You know, I think it was always a conscious thing, right? From, you know, I guess from when Dave and I first started playing together, and then we played bars all across Canada back in the, you know, the early 90s. And when we were a bar band, we always tried to play different songs. Like, we didn't play the top 40. We did, of course, to get people in dance floor, but we always wanted a bit of Doc Walker spice. And, you know, then we became unique in the bar industry. And then when we started making music, we wanted to throw in the Doc Walker stamp.
0: Doc Walker comes in at your chosen 18 on the countdown with Country Girl.

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1: Number 17.
0: Brett Kissel owned his first guitar before he started school and released his first album before he could drive. He became Canada's most dynamic country music artist before he turned 30. 15 top 10 singles, 3 number ones, 18 CCMA awards, 2 Junos, and over 20 shows opening for his hero, Garth Brooks. But this song strips all of that away. He says it's about being present, having gratitude, and making the most of all the time that we have. In his words, doing your best to live your best life. That's what's most important. Todd writes, "This man changed my life. Such an inspiration. Wherever it ends up, it's number one in my heart." Here was song number 17 on our special countdown. This is Brett Kissel, "Make a Life, Not a Living."

0: Now, if that song doesn't kick up your Canadian country heels, I don't know what will. That was song number 16 from Aaron Goodvin, Lonely Drum. It wouldn't be a countdown of your favorite Canadian country songs of all time without some Shania. Which one of her monster hits did you pick as the number 15th song? You can find out when we return to this special edition of the Cross Canada Country Countdown.
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0: Hailing from Timmins, Ontario's own Shania Twain didn't just break through in country music. She completely rewrote what was possible for a Canadian artist on the world stage. Any Man of Mine was her very first number one hit at U.S. Country Radio back in 1995. And when it got there, it made history. It was the first number one on the Billboard country chart by a non-American artist since fellow Canadian Anne Murray did it back in 1986. That was 9 years between Canadian number ones in the U.S. And then Shania showed up and changed everything. Lee writes us, love this one. It takes me back to a certain time when us girls partied. Memories. Here was song number 15 as voted by you. This is Shania Twain with Any Man of Mine.

0: was Shania Twain with song number 15, Any Man of Mine.
1: Number 14.
0: Your next pick for one of your all-time favorite Canadian country songs is a more recent one, but it's already earned its place in the history books. Josh Ross wrote Single Again about a real moment, running into his high school crush at a bar and wanting to buy her a drink, but finding out she had a boyfriend. His response? Well, let me know if you're ever single again. That line became a song, and that song became a number one hit in Canada. And then after 71 weeks on the U.S. charts, it hit number one there too. That made Josh Ross only the third Canadian male solo artist to ever top the U.S. country chart, and the first since Paul Brandt back in 1996. Monica writes us, he's so good. Josh Ross's Single Again is literally the best thing I've ever heard. So here was song number 14. This is Single Again from Josh Ross.

0: That was Josh Ross with song number 14, Single Again.
1: Made and played in Canada.
0: So all this while, we've been taking a trip through the songs that have built Canadian country music, the ones you voted for. But here's the thing about a great story. It never ends. And right now, in a kitchen or a pickup truck or a little studio somewhere in this country, somebody's writing the song that's going to mean everything to someone else. Made and Played in Canada exists to find those voices before the rest of the world does. Here's another one of those songs.
2: Hey, this is Jonathan Williams, and my song is called Have It All. After my career in policing and everything that I've been through, I started to see life a bit differently. This song is about how love can make you feel like a millionaire, even on a blue-collar budget. It's about finding real wealth in the moments that money can't buy.
0: From our Made and Played library, here is Have It All by Jonathan Williams.
2: Come on.

0: And that was our made and played track from Jonathan Williams, Have It All. Coming up, we will have your number 13th pick for the all-time greatest Canadian country songs. And it comes from nine-time CCMA Vocalist of the Year, Michelle Wright. Her first number one hit gets us started again when we return to this special edition of the Cross Canada Country Countdown.
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0: That's song number 13 on our special Canadian countdown. That was Take It Like a Man from Michelle Wright.
1: Number 12.
0: Not many artists can claim they were born in Australia and became one of the most decorated names in Canadian country music history. But that's exactly Gord Bamford's story. He was born in Victoria, Australia, and moved to Lacombe, Alberta at 5 years old after his parents divorced. And he grew up as Canadian as they come. 26 CCMA Awards, multiple Juno nominations, two-time winner of Nashville's CMA Global Country Artist of the Year. He's been at it for 30 years, and he's still going strong. Judith writes us, "It's my favorite song, so fun, makes you laugh and dance and sing all at the same time." Here was song number 12. This is Drinkin' Buddy from Gord Bamford. Sometimes.

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0: Nate Holler grew up on a farm outside of Waterloo, Ontario, and music wasn't always part of the plan. It took an Xavier Rudd concert in high school to spark something in him. But even then, getting up in front of people was a whole other challenge. It was his principal, Miss Reed, who convinced him.
2: My friend Gavin signed me up for, I think it was like a Christmas assembly or something like that. And I panicked the day of. I was too scared. And I was like, I went to the principal and I was like, I have to not do this. She was like, yeah, you're going, Miss Reed. Shout out, Miss Reed. And then I did it and I caught the bug after that.
0: Lisa writes us, I absolutely love this song. And that's pretty cool since I knew him from Lowe's 15 years ago. Here was song number 11 on our countdown. This is Lightning in a Bottle by Nate Holler.
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7: So, we're going to do something a little different. We're going to bend the rules for just a minute, and honestly, we're not sorry about it. Brian Adams is not country radio, and we all know that. Even he knows it. But today, we've been counting down the greatest Canadian songs of all time. And when one of the greatest Canadians who ever picked up a guitar puts out a song that basically says, when you're talking about my home, you better show some respect. You play it. Consider this a bonus cut. No apologies, all pride. Here is 51st State from Brian Adams.

0: that was a very special song on the countdown this week. Bryan Adams with his brand new song titled 51st State. Now, if you've just tuned in and you're wondering what's going on, don't worry. We haven't lost our minds. Today, we've been counting down the greatest Canadian country songs of all time. We're heading to the top 10 of your favorite Canadian country songs. It's a special Old Canada edition of the Cross Canada Country Countdown.
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1: Number 10.
0: The Recklaws grew up on their family's Yeehaw Adventure Farm in Cambridge, Ontario. And this song is their love letter to it. Stuart and Jenna wrote, "I grew up on a farm with a close-knit group of friends they've been making music with for years." And Stuart says it's a tribute to the simple joys and lessons learned on that farm. Jenna described releasing it as stepping into a new season while remembering exactly why they started making music in the first place. And listener Lisa writes, "Love this song. It fills my heart with joy every time I hear it. Much love from a fellow farm girl." Here was song number 10 on our special countdown. This is the Recklaws, "I Grew Up on a Farm."
2: Yeah.

0: every Canadian country star started somewhere.
1: Hi, this is Tim Hicks, born and raised in Niagara Falls, Ontario. And this is the Cross Canada Country Countdown.
0: Number 9.

0: Yeah, we do, baby.
1: And that was song number 9, as voted by you, our listener, Tim Hicks, Stronger Beer. Karen, who voted for Tim, says that it's the other Canadian national anthem.
2: Number 8.
1: Megan Patrick has never been afraid to go to the vulnerable places in her songwriting. And this one might be her most personal one yet. Safe Place to Break is all about what it feels like to finally let your guard down with someone who loves you enough to hold you together when you fall apart. When she finished writing it, there was one person she needed to hear it first. Here's Megan talking about the moment she played it for her husband, Mitchell Tenpenny, for the very first time.
3: He's a songwriter, so he's pretty like in tune with his emotions, not too scared to show them. And also, you know, it's always a little nerve-wracking because Mitchell and I are really honest with each other when we show each other songs. Like, I can tell if he doesn't like something or vice versa. So it's always a little nerve-wracking when you write it like specifically about them, because obviously you hope they're gonna like it. But no, he definitely loved it.
1: Here was song number 8. This is Safe Place to Break from Megan Patrick.

0: And there's a song that we don't hear far too often, but you voted for Emerson Drive. And they came in at number 7 on our countdown with Moments.
1: Number 6.
0: Paul Brandt spent nearly a decade living in Nashville and touring the world. But every winter, he'd make the drive back home to Calgary for Christmas. And every single time he crossed through Sweetgrass, Montana, he'd pass a sign that said 40 miles to the Canadian border. And that sign stayed with him. Eventually, it became the opening line.

0: of a song. Arlene writes us, I remember the first time I heard Alberta Bound on the radio. I was blown away by the voice and wondered who he was. Hooked as a fan from that day ever since. Here with song number 6, this is Paul Brand with Alberta Bound.
1: Sad.

0: And that was song number 6 from our special All-Canadian Countdown from Paul Brandt, Alberta Bound. At every wedding, there's always a first dance. And coming up, we will have what's probably the most quintessential wedding song ever. And it's from an amazing Canadian icon. Stay with us. We will have that song when we return to this special Canadian version of the Cross Canada Country Countdown.
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0: with song number 5, as voted by you, our listener. That was Anne Murray, Could I Have This Dance? The quintessential wedding first dance song. And as Fran wrote us, it's our wedding song and one we dance to whenever we have the chance.
1: Number 4.
0: So the James Barker Band finds their way into our countdown, and they wrote this song during the pandemic. Locked down in a Nashville writing room for 2 days with nowhere to go and nothing but time. What came out of it, though, was something a little different for the James Barker Band. A blues undertone, darker chords, a cinematic feel. The song is about a relationship you know is bad for you, but you keep going back anyway. James described it perfectly. In the song, there's a little bit of that, I know this is gonna hurt like hell tomorrow, but it's gonna be good tonight. It's the perfect heartbreaking country song from one of Canada's best. Here was song number 4. This is the James Barker Band with Over All Over Again. Here

0: 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That was song number 4, as voted by you. The James Barker Band, Over All Over Again.
1: Number 3.
0: Terry Clark grew up in Medicine Hat, Alberta. And no matter how many years she spent in Nashville, or how many stages she's played on around the world, she never forgot where she came from. She wrote Northern Girl about exactly that. The pull of home. The pride of your roots and the fact that no matter where life takes you, some things just don't change. It peaked at number 8 on the Canadian country chart and became one of those songs that resonated deeply with anyone who grew up in a small town in Canada. Here was song number 3. This is Northern Girl from Terry Clark.

0: From coast to coast, everyone loves Terry Clark. You voted her for song number 3 on our special countdown. That was Northern Girl. So we're getting close to the final 2. Are you curious as to what you all voted for? I know I am. But first, we're going to have another taste of the future of country music when we return to the Cross Canada Country Countdown.
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0: Welcome back to our special Canadian version of the Cross Canada Country Countdown. Today, it's been all about the songs that have made Canadian country what it is. Your votes, your favorites, the ones that define us. But the next chapter, well, it's already being written. The next Dean Brody or the next Paul Brandt, they are out there right now, putting in the work, finding their sound. Made and Played in Canada is where we find them first. 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
9: Hey guys, I'm Bradley Hale from Heidelberg, Ontario, and this is the Cross Canada Country Countdown. And this is my song, County Line 5. This song is about the way I grew up, and specifically about growing up on my grandparents' farm, and how I don't get to spend as much time as I'd like to there anymore, but how sometimes a song can bring me right back to some of my favorite moments up there.
0: Here is Bradley Hale with County Line 5.

0: That was one of our made and played songs from Bradley Hale. County Line 5.
1: Number 2.
0: Dean Brody has always had a knack for capturing what it means to be Canadian. And this one does it better than almost anything. Canadian Girls. It came out in 2012, and one critic described it perfectly as a honky-tonk rebuttal to the Beach Boys' Ode to California Women. The chorus drills its way into your head as Brody sings the praises of any woman who can fire up a wood stove, sing along to Gordon Lightfoot, and look sexy in a toque. Renee goes on to write us, I think it's a great reminder to everyone that women rule. People across Canada spoke, and we listened. You chose this for our second song, song number 2 on our special edition countdown. Here now with Canadian Girls, this is Dean Brody.

0: And how perfect was that song for our special Canadian version of the countdown? That was song number two from Dean Brody, Canadian Girls.
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0: We are down to the number one song, the song that you all chose, The Envelope, Please. Your number one all-time favorite Canadian country song as voted by our listeners, Shania Twain. Shania Twain wrote this song while working at a resort in Huntsville, Ontario. She was there supporting her brothers and sisters after her parents tragically died in a car crash. Shania has given credit to the drag performers she met working there as the inspiration for the whole idea. The song came together rather quickly. Mutt Lang had the riff going, and Shania says the lyrics just came out of nowhere. It won her a Grammy. It's been performed at the Super Bowl, and the music video has 394 million views on YouTube. 30 years later, it still starts every party. Here's the number one song that you all chose. This is Shania Twain. Man, I feel like a woman.
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5: It'll be sunny this afternoon, a high of 26. A clear night tonight, down to 9. Sunny again on Sunday with a high of 25.
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4: It'll be sunny this afternoon, a high of 26. A clear night tonight, down to 9. Sunny again on Sunday with a high of 25.
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5: It'll be sunny this afternoon, a high of 26. A clear night tonight, down to 9. Sunny again on Sunday with a high of 25.
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2: 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He passed all points of sale, making no attempt to pay. The male is described as white, wearing a gray hoodie with the hood up over a gray ball cap with a flat peak, blue jeans, and green rubber boots. You'll find his photo on the MyTimmonsNow.com website and on the Crime Stoppers website at cdcrimestoppers.ca. 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You will not be identified and will not have to testify in court, and if your information leads to an arrest, you could be eligible for a reward of up to $2,000. 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
4: It'll be sunny this afternoon, a high of 26. A clear night tonight, down to 9. Sunny again on Sunday with a high of 25.
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6: It'll be sunny this afternoon, a high of 26, a clear night tonight, down to 9, sunny again on Sunday with a high of 25.
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10: It'll be sunny this afternoon, a high of 26. A clear night tonight, down to 9. Sunny again on Sunday with a high of 25.
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4: A clear night tonight, down to 9. Sunny on Sunday, a high of 25. More sunshine for Monday with a high of 30.
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8: A clear night tonight, down to 9. Sunny on Sunday, a high of 25. More sunshine for Monday, with a high of 30.
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3: A clear night tonight, down to 9. Sunny on Sunday, a high of 25. More sunshine for Monday with a high of 30.
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5: A clear night tonight, down to 9. Sunny on Sunday, a high of 25. More sunshine for Monday with a high of 30.
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